Hello, this is Tom Morello from Rage Against the Machine, Audio Slave, and now you're listening to Radio Futuro. It's time to make Chile rage again.

was the greatest night of my life. 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We were close together. We tripped the wall, we scaled the graveyard. Ancient shapes were all around us. The wet dew felt fresh beside the fog.

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And he's up there. What's that? Hawaiian noises. He's

Hello, my friends from Radio Futura. I'm Bruce Dickinson from Iron Maiden, and I'm here to tell you we're back in Chile, and we hope to see you all at the Estadio Nacional in Santiago, Chile.

woke last night to the sound of thunder. How far off, I sat and wondered. Started humming a song from 1962. And funny how the night moves, when you just don't seem to have as much to lose. Strange how the night moves.

mixtures bridge. 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Flaps set to degree. Engage assumption. Check.